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0: Kiss 103.1, Javon DeJuan, Snoop Dogg, Jazzy Faye, Antonio Armani. You ain't gotta be scared. Don't be scared. It's the Saturday Night Juke Joint, baby. Old school blues and southern soul. We got it right here for you. More of your favorites on the way. Keep us locked in. Lobrado's gonna kick things off because we got that fire. Yeah, I got more Tony Armani for you, Wes Love, and a whole lot more. The Saturday Night Juke Joint, baby. It's on KISS 103.1. Hey, if you're celebrating a birthday or an anniversary, make sure you get them into us at least 2 days in advance so we can wish you a happy birthday, a happy anniversary. During the Ricky Smiley Morning Show at around 8:20, we'll do the birthday club here on KISS 103.1 so we can celebrate with you on KISS.
1: Happy birthday to you. 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

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Boy, you used to shine your belt buckle up on that one, didn't you? The Dells, Stay in My Corner. This is 803 Fresh. 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

0: 103.1, 803 Fresh at the spot. Wrapping up another long set here on KISS 103.1. It's the Saturday night juke joint. It's old school blues, southern soul. And we got a few songs you forgot about. Yeah, that Stay in My Corner took you back, didn't it? The Dells. Oof. And I got more just like that. Old school blues, southern soul. It's the Saturday night juke joint, baby. And you can catch us wherever you go. Just ask Siri, Google, or Alexa to play KISS 103.1 and you got us. 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Yeah, family be calling you up. You over there jamming in. What you doing? You at a party? What you doing? 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Y'all better tune in. 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It's the Saturday night juke joint, baby, on KISS 103.1. 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

0: still digging, y'all. 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Chup Rocks digging in.
1: Crates.
0: Chup Rocks, the CEO. Me, the need to drop a DJ Frost. And as always, sitting in with me, DJ Baby Flex.
1: We in here.
0: We're talking hip-hop crews and labels. We're going to start off with the crew, the Hit Squad.
1: One of my favorites.
0: EPMD, K-Solo, Redman, Dos Effects, Keith Murray.
1: Uh-huh.
0: So.
1: And Illegal.
0: Illegal, yeah. I always forget about them. They had like maybe one album though, right?
1: I think it was just one album. That, maybe two. But I only remember like one album.
0: Yeah,
1: they kind of had their own albums. They did their own thing, but.
0: Yeah, Mr. Malik and Jamal.
1: Yep.
0: Yeah, I remember them. So yeah, that was one of the top crews back in the early to mid 90s. And another one, which pretty much was a spinoff of them, the Death Squad.
1: Right.
0: Or which way was it? The Death Squad first, then the Hit Squad? Because okay. The Death Squad was Keith Murray, Eric Sermon, Jamal, and Redman.
1: Right.
0: So I think the Hit Squad was first, and then they broke off and became the Death Squad.
1: I think so, yeah.
0: So those are, I guess you can say, two or one and a half crews that we starting off with. And all of them had hit records, hit albums that they can still rock the radios right now. So we got a little bit more of the mix and a little bit more of this list as we dig in.
1: Crates.
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0: Resources.
1: Resources. That's the word I was trying to say. Thank you, Tripp.
0: Website resources.
1: We were talking about couples in an age, and like 10 years or more, or, in my case, there's 8 years. And I mean, that's a fairly significant amount, don't you think?
0: Well, I think that Janine is so fortunate to have you.
1: Shucks.
0: Even though there's that difference in age, I mean, no one would ever know, because you certainly wear it well,
1: All right.
0: But, this is big stuff. Well, I think we wrapped up the last segment. We were talking about
1: a little bit about Social Security and when to claim with the age gap, because that becomes a strategy, doesn't it?
0: It really does. And in particular, in that age gap, if the older person files at the wrong age, it could leave the surviving spouse, assuming, the older one passed away first, it could leave the surviving spouse at some point in time with a benefit that's subpar, to say the least. I think that Social Security maximization for all people is really important. But when it comes down to couples, so many folks that we see don't really realize the implication of filing at the wrong time if they're older, and what that can mean for a younger spouse. So this is kind of where a split strategy comes in, Steve. And frequently the plan that we build is to have the younger spouse claim a smaller benefit earlier, maybe something like a spousal benefit, while the older spouse, especially if they were the higher earner, delays all the way to 70, so that Social Security benefit can really max out. And what happens later on is that larger Social Security benefit, it becomes almost like a survivor benefit for the one that's left behind the younger one. And that matters even more, since the younger spouse is going to have so many more years to move through retirement. So for context, I like to kind of put things in context, and

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0: yes, you better praise him in the middle. You better praise him everywhere you can because he's been so good to us. Always good to us. Really do appreciate you. Good morning to you. Thank God for you. Oh, yes, I do. It's a brand new month. We're speaking nothing but more blessings coming to you this week, this whole month, the rest of the year. Speaking of it, this year almost over. Tamla Man, Kirk Franklin, Wyclef John, Hello God is all on the way right here on Kiss 103.1.
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0: 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Where the culture lives. 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